stops here. Let's be clear, this scenario is happening everywhere. And you ain't going to Nirvana or Farvana. You coming right back here.

planet Earth turns slowly. It's hard to say that I'd rather stay awake when I'm asleep, because my dreams are bursting at the seams.

Dark side of the dark side of the dark side of the dark side of the dark side of the dark side of the dark side of the dark side of the dark side of the dark side of the dark side of the dark side of the dark side of the dark side of the dark side of the dark side of the dark side of the dark side of the dark side of the dark side of the dark side of the dark side of the dark side of the dark side of the dark side of the dark side of the dark side of the dark side of the dark side of the dark side of the dark side of the dark side of the dark side of the dark side of the dark side of the dark side of the dark side of the dark side of the dark side of the dark side of the dark side of the dark side of the dark side of the dark side of the dark side of the dark side of the dark side of the dark side of the dark side of the dark side of the dark side of the dark side of the dark side of the dark side of the dark side of the dark side of the dark side of the dark side of the dark side of the dark side of the dark side of the dark side of the dark side of the dark side of the dark side of the dark side of the dark side of the dark side of the dark side of the dark side of the dark side of the dark side of the dark side of the dark side of the dark side of the dark

hundreds, thousands of angels arousing the demon to conquer our soul. So come now, children of the demon. So come now, children

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Do you believe in a God that opens eyes? Do you believe in a God that tells you lies? Or do you believe in me? Do you believe in a God that brings you down? Do you believe in a God that wears a crown? Do you believe in a God that makes you bow? Or do you believe in me?

0: 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So as you struggle to find the feel with your feet, ask yourself, can you really, really dance to my beat?
1: Jouw afspraak met de zon aan de Costa Blanca, Casa d'Alessandro. 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